0: Gold, 96 FM, good morning. This is Lisa and Russell. Welcome to Tuesday. It's 26 past 8. It's time to play.
1: One of these things is not like the others.
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6: Good morning.
5: Beck in Yanjibup, we are going to give you a list of three things. And you have 5 seconds to tell us which one does not belong. So the timer will start as soon as we say the third thing. Are you ready?
6: Okay. I'm scared, yes.
5: Don't be scared.
0: Be confident.
5: Be scared.
0: You can do this.
5: Okay, the three things are eagles, crows, Dockers.
6: I'd say the Dockers. Hopefully. They're both school birds.
0: That's an interesting one.
5: Going with that. It's actually crows because the other two are WA teams.
6: OMG. How sad for me. Don't play this on my
0: OMG.
6: People are
0: going
6: to laugh at me.
0: WTF.
6: Tell me about it.
5: No cash this time, but the good news is that Automasters jackpot increases next hour,
0: yeah.
5: So have another go.
0: Go on. Don't give up, okay?
6: I won't. Thanks, guys.
0: Good on you, Beck.

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0: 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Or how it makes you feel? 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

0: Gold. Hello there. It's Jonesy DeBatta driving you home this Tuesday afternoon. I'm always on the lookout for a great money-making idea.
1: Are you looking for a side hustle?
0: No, not really. I like entrepreneurs. I like people that put stuff together. I always think those many years ago, an old boss of mine said, have you got a spare 30 grand? Would you like to be on the ground level of this juice company? And I said, who drinks juice?
1: What company was it?
0: Boost Juice.
1: Yeah. So you admire people who have the idea, but you don't back them. Is that what you're saying?
0: Well, I bought a Harley Davidson motorcycle with it instead, which is
1: how does that taste?
0: Leaking oil in the very car good park vitamin downstairs. C. But I'm happy with that purchase because I don't think I have the stones. I don't have the business acumen, but I do admire entrepreneurs, people that you know that put their dick on the line more or less and come up with cool
1: stuff. What
0: sort of
1: company is that? What sort of idea is that?
0: TOL. But you look at like Guzmanil Gomez.
1: Yeah.
0: For example, Mexican food.
1: Yeah.
0: How simple is that? Then the aforementioned Boost Juice, they tried to do a Mexican component before Guzmanil Gomez, but it didn't work.
1: Well,
0: I'm sure it's working, but it didn't work as well as Guzmanil Gomez. Why does that happen?
1: Well, I think the people behind Boost, I think they're also doing, is it Yoshi?
0: Yoshi. You got to get on the Yoshi.
1: Is that right, Ryan?
2: Yoshi.
1: Sorry, Yoshi.
0: Wait, is that like Asahi?
2: No, it's like frozen yogurt.
0: Yeah.
1: But yeah, it's
0: what's
1: a simple,
0: the Asahi then? All the Middle Eastern crime gangs seem to be blowing each other up. Yeah. They've got a tobacco thing or an Asahi.
1: But they tried to do Guzman, I think, in the States. It didn't go so well because they have Mexican food everywhere.
0: Yeah, but that is the home of Mexican food.
1: Yeah.
0: Afterpay. Remember Afterpay?
1: Yeah.
0: Two blokes putting their bins out. Boom. $1 billion
1: empire. What are we putting their bins out?
0: Two neighborinos putting their bins out on the street.
1: We're talking about Afterpay.
0: You know, you and I are smart people. Why have we not come up
1: with that? Well, someone said, do you want to put money into Boost Juice? And you said, who's drinking juice? So maybe I won't back you on that.
0: So anyway, on my holidays, I noticed a bus. It was a school bus completely painted in blackboard paint.
1: Right.
0: And it was called the Blackboard Bus.
1: Meaning what?
0: And a phone number. And I think the idea was you hire this bus for your next event and people come and write nice things on it.
1: And what did you see?
0: Big letters on the side, Matt likes C word. Actually, that sounds,
1: chalk.
0: That sounds terrible. Opposite to C word, but the male variant. Matt likes, well, I got to say.
1: Likes male parts.
0: Yeah, Matt likes male parts. First thing I did was take a picture and send it to my brother Matt and said, your secret's out. But this is why we can't have nice things.
1: How did Blackboard feel?
0: I'm not Blackboard.
3: Hurry up.
1: Just a squiggle.
0: You're at the intersection. And the Blackboard bus comes along. Hurry up, man. Apparently you like it. I blame the Lemsip. Amanda.
1: Well, I don't blame the Lemsip. I'm sitting here. I have no distractions. I can't do Wordle because...
0: Yeah, you're off your phone. This has been one of the best shows we've ever done.
1: Oh, okay. Thank you.
0: Because you're off your phone. So you should be thanking me.
1: Well, I look at the rundown. Normally, I'm the one who fills this with stuff I find from my phone.
0: Coming up next hour, we'll talk about Amanda's phone. Also, Instagram on Gold.
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22: Breakdown on Tonkin Highway southbound at Wasper Road East in Wattle Grove, blocking the right turn lane. Crash clear from Northbridge Tunnel eastbound. It's looking busy on the Quinana inbound, Axtell Road to Rowley Road and Kewin from South Harrison City to Hay Street. Outbound on the Mitchell, Hutton Street to Warwick Road and up at Ocean Reef Road to Shenton Avenue. Inbound from Lost Street side to Millpoint Road on the Quinana, Canning Highway and Billy Drive to Axtell Road. KFC are dropping 31 deals over 31 days this Christmas in July for you to unwrap in-app. Let the festivities begin. 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It's Roland with the latest Perth traffic on Gold 96 FM.
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25: It's 19 degrees. Hello, I'm Fee Papel. The Defence Forces Intelligence Agency is warning that Russian hackers are targeting critical infrastructure in Australia. The Signals Directorate urging government and industry bodies to make sure their security settings are updated. It fears hackers will try and compromise our banks, energy and communications facilities. The online safety watchdog says social media companies are still falling short when it comes to protecting young people from sexual extortion. New figures show most victims are Mail, and the eSafety Commissioner says the tech giants need to do far more to detect predators and stop harmful scams before they reach our kids. The chaos in the Middle East could see petrol prices rise again. The price of oil has gone up 10% since Donald Trump again closed the Strait of Hormuz. It's now sitting at nearly $85 a barrel after dropping to pre-war levels. Two more men have been charged by New South Wales Police investigating the kidnapping and murder of Sydney grandfather Chris Bagsarian. It takes the total number of arrests over the case of mistaken identity to 11. Telstra is being urged to do the right thing by Australians, the communication minister saying last week's outage disappointed a lot of customers. Annika Wells saying there are three investigations into what went wrong and if the telco complied with its legal obligations when it comes to 000.
0: I reiterated my expectation that Telstra provides an expedited triage process. Telstra has an awful lot of work to do here to make it up to its customers and to Australians, and that will take a lot of time and it will take a lot of effort for Telstra to do that.
25: And Netflix is casting for a reality TV show based on Monopoly. It'll see 12 contestants compete on a life-sized town square. One by one, bankrupt players will be eliminated until there's only one left standing for the $2 million prize.
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25: In sport, Collingwood is seeking to downgrade Billy Frampton's one-match ban at the tribunal tonight. It's after a pinned arm tackle on North Melbourne's Matt Whitlock during the Pies' win last Friday. And the Big Bash fixture is out, with the season opener between the Renegades and the Scorchers being played in India on December 12. Perth's weather dropping to 11 degrees tonight, sunny and 24 tomorrow, with the showers back for Thursday. Right now it's 19 degrees in Perth, and your next chance to win cash with Lisa and Russell's Odd One Out is tomorrow morning from 6 on Gold 96 FM.
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6: Man, I hate this. Cracks me up.
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28: Stick it in the guts, Barry.
29: Second day back from holidays, and it's been a very eventful show.
30: Well, it has. Second day back, a few people have said that they've got colds after coming back from holidays.
29: Mm-hmm.
30: Seems to be the way, doesn't it?
29: You came back from China with a cold.
30: But no,
29: Last time we had that, it didn't work out well.
30: I didn't eat any bats.
29: This guy Sebastian's fault.
30: Remember he went to Wuhan?
29: Yeah, he was walking around the wet market.
30: And said he tasted some unusual food.
29: Three-piece feed of pangolin.
30: Well, I went to Brisbane as well. Mm-hmm. I didn't have any of that.
29: You're like a regular typhoid Mary. Anywhere else you want to go? Spread your disease. During the show, ran off down to Chemist Warehouse and picked you up some Lem Sips.
30: You did. It was very kind of you. And then I said, give me a call if you're not going to make it back. But you can't call my phone because my phone isn't working.
29: You know, I was just trying to help.
30: A little someone said, I'll try and help. Let's talk further about that next show in case anyone's forgotten what happened to my phone.
29: $2,000 on the line as well with Instagram on Gold.

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0: I think I heard
1: it
0: you in there.
1: It never gets old.
0: Never gets old. John Brewster.
1: Even at 50.
0: Of the Angels will be joining us after the version for more sensitive ears from the Angels. Am I ever going to see your face? We'll talk to John next. I think I heard
1: it
0: you in there.
1: It never gets old.
0: Never gets old. John Brewster.
1: Even at 50.
0: Of the Angels will be joining us after the version for more sensitive ears.

0: 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Lisa, am I ever going to see your face again?
1: Please.
0: How do you respond?
1: Well, you can't.
0: 50 years that song's been around.
1: Oh, I can't believe it. To celebrate 50 years of the iconic Aussie anthem, the Angels are bringing their Am I Ever Going to See Your Face Again 50 Years On Tour to Frio Social this Friday and the Rosemount Hotel on Saturday. Tickets, I think, you can still get some for the Friday show via theangels.com.au. Otherwise, it's a waiting list for Saturday night because that's how huge this monumental anniversary is.
0: As it should be.
1: John Brewster, guitarist for the Angels, is with us. Hello, John.
0: Hello, John.
2: Yeah, g'day, let's go, Russell. How you going?
0: Good, mate.
1: John, not too many, you know, bands get to have a 50th anniversary for a song. How important this song is to us.
2: You can't believe it. I can't believe it either.
1: No,
2: it's
1: I
2: incredible.
1: Know.
2: We released that song produced by the legendary Van Ryn Young in 1976, and here we are, 2026, and the song's become huge over the years, and I wonder why.
1: Well, we all know why.
0: Well, the audience
1: we'll get to that, but we love a good story behind a song, John. What's the story behind Am I Ever Going to See Your Face Again?
2: Well, the story behind the song itself is actually quite a sad lyric, because it's written about a fatal car accident, somebody that Doc knew, and so it's really quite a sad song. But
1: right.
2: I just think it's wonderful that the song. I mean, it's an upbeat song, you know.
1: Yes.
2: Then Rick's guitar solo, which you know the outro of it that you were just playing, then you know that's the ambulance.
1: Oh my God!
0: There you go.
1: Oh wow.